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3: 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Dinala ng FIBA all over the world.
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2: Thank you. Thank you. Thank you. Thank you. Thank you. Thank you. Thank you. Thank you. Thank you. Thank you. Thank you. Thank you. Thank you. Thank you. Thank you. Thank you. Thank you. Thank you. Thank you. Thank you. Thank you. Thank you. Thank you. Thank you. Thank you. Thank you. Thank you. Thank you. Thank you. Thank you. Thank you. Thank you. Thank you. Thank you. Thank you. Thank you. Thank you. Thank you. Thank you. Thank you. Thank you. Thank you. Thank you. Thank you. Thank you. Thank you. Thank you. Thank you. Thank you. Thank you. Thank you. Thank you. Thank you. Thank you. Thank you. Thank you. Thank you. Thank you. Thank you. Thank you. Thank you. Thank you. Thank you. Thank you. Thank you. Thank you. Thank you. Thank you. Thank you. Thank you. Thank you. Thank you. Thank you. Thank you. Thank you. Thank

0: Gusto mo ba na mabasa ang iyong confession? 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
9: Namiss nyo na ba ako? 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
13: 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Oh, by the way, pro player din yan.
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0: with that.
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1: Grabe ka na ba? 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Thank you. Thank you. Thank you. Thank you. Thank you. Thank you. Thank you. Thank you. Thank you. Thank you. Thank you. Thank you. Thank you. Thank you. Thank you. Thank you. Thank you. Thank you. Thank you. Thank you. Thank you. Thank you. Thank you. Thank you. Thank you. Thank you. Thank you. Thank you. Thank you. Thank you. Thank you. Thank you. Thank you. Thank you. Thank you. Thank you. Thank you. Thank you. Thank you. Thank you. Thank you. Thank you. Thank you. Thank you. Thank you. Thank you. Thank you. Thank you. Thank you. Thank you. Thank you. Thank you. Thank you. Thank you. Thank you. Thank you. Thank you. Thank you. Thank you. Thank you. Thank you. Thank you. Thank you. Thank you. Thank you. Thank you. Thank you. Thank you. Thank you. Thank you. Thank

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I know, gonna go psycho, Michael. 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

0: Okay, good evening Philippines and good evening everyone. This is the first, well, the very first premiere of Anima Says. It's a pleasure to be here talking to you all, and this is my first time, especially as a mental health professional. So, welcome aboard everyone, make yourself comfortable, and most importantly, feel free to ask anything mental health. So, to introduce myself, my name is Anima. I am a registered psychometrician. I passed the board exams last year, the BLEP 2025, and I am part of the batch that broke the record for the most number of passers in recent history. I also am a certified human resource associate, which I passed in 2024. Also, a trained certified psychological first aid provider. And I'm currently taking online trainings in counseling, in school counseling, and in workplace conflicts. So, on the other hand, I also am an EDM DJ. I am a producer also, well, an indie EDM DJ. So my last set was in 2024. So those are what you should know about me, as of course as your host. So yes, 25 years old, from here, from the little room of the Philippines in Batangas. So right now we will be here talking about anything mental health, and we will be addressing the elephant in the room, which is unfortunately the school shootings that has happened recently in the Philippines. My condolences to the victims of the, how do you call this? I send my condolences to the victims of those affected by the school shootings, especially in Tacloban and Ateneo de Zamboanga. It is not easy at all to recover from those types of situations. And I would also want to promote as well yung interview ko on news radio with when I was asked by Sir Paolo Barcelon and Sir Brian Basa about the importance of psychological first aid. And I would like to promote also my podcast guesting with Sir Gab Villegas and his Kwantuang Random podcast about school violence and the effects of social media and gaming in today's youth. So that is all I can promote for now. Okay, Mido. So, ayun, ang gusto ko batiin, syempre, first of all of the smileys here present today, Midori Tachibano of Midori's Midnight Sessions. And also, yes, shoutout din kay Kuya Gab as well. Thank you so much. Binati ko mo naman kay si Kuya Gab. Hey!
1: Bey, ewe mo na!
0: Ano?
1: Sabihin mo na! The magic word.
0: What do you mean? What freaking magic word are
1: happy
0: you talking
1: birthday,
0: about?
1: Gagi! Ay, di ba pabinati?
0: Belated pala.
1: Yung sinasabi ko.
0: Okay,
2: belated.
0: To you. 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
1: Maps.
2: Mono Block.
0: Yeah, we have Maps. Welcome aboard. Welcome aboard, Tita Maps of Tita Maps Magazine. Diyos ka po, sana lang ay yung isa sa maging kliyente ko, hindi sana Mono Block Maps, cause I would be damned if it would be a Mono Block.
2: No! 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
1: Hoy, talaga nag-i-invite ako.
0: Kung naging kliyente ko yung Mono
1: Block, you will never live it down, my friend. You will never live it down.
0: Yeah, pero

0: justify na hindi literal na tirador. Gentleman naman si Rick, okay?
1: Huwag
0: kayong maniwala sa sinasabi ni...
1: Ano pa kayo?
0: Mido at biro-biro lang. Biro-biro lang yun.
1: Legal reasons, this is a joke.
0: Yeah, oo. Moving on, yung unang discuss natin, of course, we will discuss the biggest elephant in the room, which is of course the school shootings that have recently happened lately and the school shooting threats na nangyayari lately sa Philippine schools natin. So, for me, ha, as a mental health professional, and I will go blunt and unhinged here. Since this has to be addressed, urgently, guys. I discussed ko before that we have, that DepEd has also already recently implemented Republic Act 12080, the Basic Mental Health Education and Well-being Act. And right now, as we speak, DepEd has already is already on the verge of deploying a target of I believe, if my research serves me right, mga 20,000. Please correct me if I'm wrong. My math is not good. But for now, 10,000 SEAs are targeted. School counselor associates are targeted to be deployed in public schools. The problem though is not every school has a guidance counselor or has a care center. Yun yung kailangan talaga tugunan ng ating gobyerno, to be honest. Kasi sa ating henerasyon ngayon, dumadami lalo ang kaso, ever since the pandemic happened, dumadami lalo ang kaso ng mga batang diagnosed with anxiety and depression, that is proven by the World Health Organization. In fact, tumaas ang prevalence rate noong 2020 to 2021 because of isolation. The feelings of isolation saka yung lack of social interactions with your classmates, with your friends, with your peers. Alam ko nakaka-relate kayo doon. In fact, I was a pandemic baby noong college. I spent 4 years. Yeah. No. 4 years college, syempre, but half of that ay online, 'di ba? Nakaka-relate kayo doon. We were the first, in fact, to experience online classes during the pandemic. At hindi talaga madali na mag-aral na online class saka kasi given na isa, pwedeng mawalan ka ng signal, loss of signal in Globe, for example, not a sponsor. Secondly,
1: pala ko loss of sodium ay
0: iba yon, Mido, wag ka na. Iba yon.
2: Iba yon.
1: Gagawin nating live, masyado seryoso yung topic.
0: Yeah, okay lang. No. I just wanna be honest. And secondly naman ay tawag dito? Academic pressure, I would say. Pero ka man ng academic pressures, especially pag online class and you're left on your own. Talagang social media would be your best friend at that time. Ayun, at least it lasted for 2 years, but you cannot deny na talamak noon yung mga cases noon of depression and anxiety. I can recall one of my best friends going through a lot that time. Muntik, trigger warning, suicide. Muntik na niya naisip na gusto niya kunin ang buhay niya. Yeah, thankfully, kasi naglaro kami ng Valorant. Well, right now, not anymore. I don't play Valorant. I can recall na he was in the middle of a depressive episode. Hindi siya makaka-ano. Wala siyang gana.
1: Anima. Quick.
0: Oo.
1: Quick.
0: Yeah?
1: Ito guys, yung mga recent na school shootings. Like, in the current decade. RJ, Pwede ba natin ipakita to? Itong ano na to? Yan. This is from Inquirer, ha? So, zoom in mo ng konti, be. Zoom in mo ng konti. Kung makikita nyo, meron dito, ano, this is like in the last 7 years from 2019 to the recent Zamboanga shooting. Ayan, kita pala, maraming salamat. Ayan. 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
0: Yes,
1: ayan. 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Itong sa, ano, sa graduation ng Ateneo. Tapos may, ano?
0: Yeah, that was a long time ago. I mean, 2022, considering na election year yan eh.
1: Pero ano to ha? Ito yung, alam ko, naging ano to, national news yun eh.
0: Wait, July, so May. That's 2 months after the elections, kung hindi ako nagkakamali.
1: Pero wait lang, ito yung matindi dyan. I believe kasi, naging national news yan, yung shooting na yan. So, zoom in lang natin, ayan. 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I don't know if this actually made headlines, pero parang ano siya eh, very regional yung ano niya, yung kanyang I don't
0: know. Ido yung mic mo.
1: Yan. Sorry, babe. Medyo.
0: Okay.
1: Ayun, balik tayo. October 8, 11. Zoom in tayo ulit. Dito sa October 2024. Ito yung ano, diba? Did this make national headlines?
0: I don't think this made national headlines.
1: Itong
0: or maybe it was overlooked. It was most likely overlooked.
1: Parang ganun, oo. Like, ito yung...
0: Yeah.
1: Binaril siya sa loob ng isang classroom sa Negros Oriental National High School. Pero walang nangyari. O parang ano lang, this is a kind of a case of indiscriminate firing. Then, ito yung panglima, ito yung sa Balabagan. Ito yung ito yung naging national headline. I believe. 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Yan yung oo nga, parang yes, I kind of remember this. I remember this vaguely. So balik tayo sa taas. Ito yung June 22. Ayan. 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
0: June 22 was the catalyst. Kloban mo sa catalyst nito.
1: Otherwise kasi, be, parang apaka-minor nung ano niya. Parang, alam mo yung hindi masyadong naging national news. Kasi wala naman masyadong casualty. I think
0: because
1: except
0: it's not,
1: for
0: because
1: the
0: it's not, it's
1: 2022.
0: Not much of an issue back then.
1: Oo, tama. Like, ito lang talaga yung Kloban yung talagang sumabog and made into national news kasi may namatay eh, may casualty. So ayun. Then sumunod na yung sa Zamboanga. So ayan, credits po sa Inquirer. Maraming salamat po sa inyong infographic.
0: Yes, thank you. So, thank you for the information, Mina. Julie appreciated. So yes. We emphasize yung school shootings dito sa Philippines. It's definitely it definitely needs to be addressed, but we will get to that real soon. So going back dun sa sinabi ko, dun sa experiences ko with the COVID pandemic. We will get to that real soon. So let's build up yung ano, yung what happened during COVID, kasi that's what I believe would be the catalyst of what happened recently. Yung ano, yung karanasan ng depression and anxiety, and then this, and then it becomes a ripple effect in everything. Now we have the school shootings, we have ano, we have recent cases of ano, yung mga students rebelling. I believe it has something to do with the pandemic era. So going back doon, yes, trigger warning, suicide. Suicide rates were high that time. I mean, I would summarize it na lang. Kasi my best friend was struggling, and thankfully, because I was mayor of my college class that time, I used every connection that I can para lang maisalba yung buhay niya. And fortunately, dumating yung isa sa mga magulang niya. Right now, I'm best of friends still with him. He's in a happy relationship and he's living his life. So that's how important it is to listen and be there for someone. Honestly, that was actually the first life that I've saved. And biruin nyo guys, I was in my second year studying BS psychology. Now, how does that connect with the current cases today? Now, we are all aware na we have Gen Alphas and Gen Betas now. Yung mga pinakasanggol natin, those are babies right now. Yung Gen Alpha kasi, they are already exposed to social media. Tayo, we were at the tail end, yung mga Gen Zs dyan, yung mga millennials, we were at the tail end of, dito, we were at the tail end, kumbaga, of the birth, hindi, rather, I would say, the birth of the internet, but at the tail end of having lives with, of a life with, ano yung tawag dito? Of having phones without social media. Nasa tail end tayo noon. Kasi the phones that time, yan yung mga malaki antenna, pati ano, yung mga, okay, the oldies can relate to me here, pero yung mga matibay na phones that time ay yung Nokia. Kahit anong bagsak mo, matibay pa din. 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So, ano, yung sa era natin ngayon, when it comes to the kids right now on social media, I would say, we have all our versions of brain rot, di ba? 90s, 80s had the Japorms. 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Hello, Siege! It's good to see you here. Shoutout sa'yo. Second. Ano pa? Second. Sa atin naman, we had the Harlem Shake. Harlem Shake, Nene, Gangnam Style. 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Unless I missed something out. And now, we have Skibidi Toilet.
1: Wait lang. Ano? Can I interject?
0: Sure.
1: Ito ha. Like, here's the thing about Gangnam Style. It's very much a novelty song. Like, parang yeah, counterpart siya ng novelty dito sa Pinas. 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Tamang cover lang ng MPL. 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
0: I know you know Korean, so...
1: I mean, hindi. Kasi parang, I don't think like people know say beyond Gangnam Style. So parang, kailangan ko lang i-justify na lahat nung, ano niya, lahat nung mga kanta niya is basically like parang, kumbaga, dito sa atin, sa Pinas, parang, we live in Villa May Ambeg. 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
0: to be fair, sikat naman ang Gangnam Style kid nung elementary tayo. Everyone would literally dance that. And speaking of Gangnam Style, this generation's Gangnam Style is Baby Shark. 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
1: Dance Monkey?
0: Ano yun?
1: Hindi pa Dance Monkey?
0: I don't think Dance Monkey was that prominent. Dance Monkey was the kind of...
1: Actually, they say... I mean... ito yung isa sa mga pinaka-popular na ano eh, na... mga... kanta noong pandemic in particular eh. Dance Monkey talaga.
0: Yeah, yung kay Tones and I,
1: diba? Parang hindi ka yata familiar doon. Like, sa mismong kanta.
0: I've heard of that. Don't worry about it. You know, I am in the... I'm somewhat in the music industry because of me being a DJ. So, tawag dito. I know that's from Tones and I, yung Dance Monkey Dance Monkey Dance na na. Hindi ko nga lang maabutan eh. Napakataas ang boses. Pero ano, I don't think that was the... I don't think that was the precursor of Brain Rot. For me, ha? Yung precursor of Brain Rot is KBD Toilet. Para sa akin. And now, this today's generation...
1: Oh my
0: has,
1: God, bro!
0: We have 6-7 na ngayon. I used to despise that, but heck, what do I care about at this point? I just had to... I had to go with it na. But, pero ang... For me, ha? Brain Rot culture is... It varies per generation. Ang delikado nga lang doon is... Ano... Kung ano yung message na pinapahawit, pinapahiwatig niya sa ano, sa youth currently. Which brings us doon sa ano natin, doon sa question natin sa social media in line with the current school shooting issues. May kinalaman ba ang social media sa, tawag dito, sa kaugalian ng isang bata? Yan yung kailangan natin abangan. And yan yung kailangan natin tugunan kasi recently the government is already planning to ban video games and even Netflix has caught stray in it. Sa ano, as these issues continue. So yan, we will be tackling that right after these few commercials advertisements. Stay tuned, everyone.

And we are back, ladies and gentlemen. Once again, good evening ulit. It's a pleasure to have you here. So yun, especially sa'yo, Nigel, welcome aboard. Make yourself comfortable and we will continue our discussion. We will continue our discussion about yung mga effects of yung mga ano, yung tawag dito, kung kailangan ba talaga i-ban ang social media for children, and if kailangan talaga yung if kailangan talaga ng gadgets ang mga bata at an early age. So we will in connection with the school shootings. So yon, let us tackle this one by one, step by step. Also for your ano, for your awareness lang naman, guys. I'll open up a bit about myself, okay? So hindi ko na banggit agad. So if you notice na repetitive ang aking pagsasalita, I often go back to square one, nagre-reset ang aking sentences, and I may have the tendency to repeat some words. That is because I am neurodivergent. I am diagnosed with ASD. This is confirmed by my psychiatrist that I have autism spectrum disorder. But I'm functional and I can talk, so don't worry about it. This is my passion after all, and at the same time, this has given me the opportunity to talk about mental health based on my studies, of course, from as a psychology major to now a mental health professional. So hopefully bear with me and hope you understand as well. So yes, we are all human. Kahit ako, not even professionals are immune to being diagnosed. So it's okay to be human, guys. Ayun. Okay, I want to cater to yung sa from our one of our audience here. I want to cater to what they shared dito. I won't mention their names as part of confidentiality purposes. So sabi niya, I remember the times I was depressed with a 25-year-old tragedy. Had this since June. This was influenced by my brothers watching YouTube. I would like to clarify what exactly happened there. What were the factors? I want to ask that. Ano ba yung mga factors doon that led to that kind of depression? And were you diagnosed? Did you seek help that time? Because we cannot make a diagnosis official unless a mental health professional states it otherwise. Okay, I see. The tragedy that happened to the World Trade Center. I see. Okay, I'm so sorry to hear that. It only happened in the US back then. Okay. So how old were you when you felt this? How old were you when you felt this? I was not born until 10 years in 2011. Okay. Okay. That's understandable. When it comes to witnessing tragic events, yes, trauma is possible. Why? That is what you call a vicarious response or an indirect trauma response. It can be I've already mentioned this during my interview with Kuya Paolo Barcelon and Sir Brian Basa about the school shootings in Ateneo de Zamboanga. Ang ibig sabihin ng vicarious trauma is you have the symptoms you have symptoms that mimic post-traumatic stress disorder, except that you do not experience it directly. Rather, it replays in your mind, much more of like intrusive thoughts, more of flashbacks. But it is not post-traumatic stress disorder, guys. Kasi ang PTSD lasts more than a month. Ito naman yung naranasan ni Mr. Incognito. It's much more of a feeling, much more of a traumatic response. That is because we have the fight or flight response.
that's our nervous system at work. So that is normal. Don't worry about it. Wala pa kaming magkapatid doon. Okay? Pero unti-unti nang nawalawan ay Gerald's smile. That is actually a good thing. That is honestly a good thing. That is honestly a good thing to hear. Why is that? Social connections increase dopamine levels. Dopamine, serotonin, oxytocin. When you have those three, when you have those three hormones increase, you feel energized, you feel included, and most importantly, you feel like you're not alone. So it's okay. Make yourself comfortable here and make yourself at home, whoever you are. Don't worry about your feelings. It's okay to open up about what you feel, because when you keep it inside of you, think about it like a teapot, diba? Or a pot, a kettle rather. Kumukulo kayo ng tubig, diba? Kunwari, imagine depression as boiling water. 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That exactly is what depression can do to the brain. It can cause severe consequences, and most importantly, it's a make or break situation. That's how important it is to seek professional help. Gets? 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No. 'Di ba kapag pag tayo napunta anong mantika? Boiling water, be. Boiling water ang sinabi ko, hindi mantika. Ano ba? Boy. I talked about freaking boiled water and you're talking about cooking oil. Iba 'yon. Pero 'yon, going back ha. Gets niyo naman na ibig sabihin ko ha. It's okay to seek help. That's, diba, guys, especially doon yung mga ibang karamdaman. Let's say, for example, may diabetes ka, I don't care if you're stage 1 or 2. Siyempre, magpapatingin ka sa doktor. Kasi, siyempre, hindi mo alam kung gano'ng ka-severe ang diabetes mo. That's the same thing when you have a mental health condition. Ganun naman din yun. That's why you seek help from professionals like us. So, ayun. Para alam nyo kung saan kayo magpapakonsulta, ha? I'll make it quick. Okay? I'll make it quick. Yung duty ko as a psychometrician, I can only validate research. I can help in the evaluation of thesis projects. I can also help with behavioral and psychosocial support, like that of a psychological first aider, which I am because I'm trained. But what I cannot do, according to the Philippine Psychology Act, is that I cannot diagnose people. That is the duty of a psychologist and a psychiatrist, okay? Psychologists can diagnose even the most severe forms of mental health conditions. But they cannot prescribe medicines. They can provide therapy, however, pwede yon. They can also administer yung mga level C tests natin. Yung mga level C tests, for example, ay yung mga projective tests. Yung projective tests such as the Rorschach tests, yung mga neuropsych tests, unless may background in neurology yung psychologist. And that leads us to the third, psychiatrist. Pwede yung all of the above sa kanila. They can diagnose, they can provide support, and they can prescribe medicines. Those are the difference between the three people. Those are the differences between the three mental health professionals. Sana gets niyo yon. Okay? Anyways, going back kay Mr. Incognito, kay Mr. I, rather. Nade-depress pa rin ako doon. Hindi talaga nawawalang depression, trust me. Kasi ang duration ng depression normally would take 6 months or more, according to the DSM-5. The DSM-5, for those who don't know, yun yung... Ano yun? Tawag dito? Diagnostic and Statistical Manual of Mental Disorders. Yan yung biblia ng mga psikolohista. Kumbaga. Tawag dito? Ayun.
back in 2023, masaya pa ako. I had a computer. I engaged in something fun like making crazy errors. I mean, each to their own coping mechanism sa totoo lang. Each to their own, Mr. Incognito. It's okay. As long as it doesn't harm people and as long as it makes you feel better, no problem. Yun yan. Now, going back, I'm glad that I have answered your inquiries. Hopefully that helps. So yun, going back dun sa school shootings. The social media, well, we are going to reflect on this question. Can children have access to social media? And if people and does video games have any correlation with a child's personality? First, gusto ko i-tackle to, ha? Effects of social media on children. Alam mo naman ang sinasabi nila, it takes a village to raise a child. That is proven by nature versus nurture in developmental psychology. That is proven in developmental psychology and is proven by Jean-Jacques Rousseau. Kasi, ang nature in a developmental lens is the genetics, kung ano yung pinagmanahan mo. Nurture, on the other hand, is the environment where you grew up in. So yes, developmental psychologists would agree that not every child is born violent. Diba? Kung napanood niyo yung Wicked, yung nangyari kay Elphaba, for example, mabait siya. It's just that her society was manipulated to believe she is the villain. Depende yun sa society mismo. Kaya it's important to note na kung ano yung kinalalakihan ng bawat generasyon, we have to adapt and we have to identify what interests them. Diba? Let's say for example, 80s people, mga ano tawag dito? Mga batang 80s, batang 90s. Guys, may salute to you. You guys have one of the best eras of music. Sa totoo lang, oh my gosh, you have Michael Jackson, you have Prince, you have Laura Branigan, you have Madonna in her prime. Ang ganda pa niyan yun. I'll have to give credit to that. You have Freddie Mercury and Queen. Ang daming magagandang kanta doon. That's what makes the 80s iconic. You guys have the creativity, you guys have the art doon. However, during the 80s doon, talamak din ang cases ng serial killers. I can name a few. Jeffrey Dahmer, John Wayne Gacy is in the silent generation. Probably mga 50s, 60s, 70s siya, so she's probably out of the equation. Dahmer, Ted Bundy, isa pa yun. Dahmer and Bundy were prominent during the 1980s. Kasi that time wala pang social media. And they were raised in a dysfunctional family, pareho sila. It's important to know that. Kay Dahmer naman kasi nag-aaway sila ng parents nila. Pero kay Bundy, yung grandfather niya naman ang nagpapanis sa kanya. Abuse rather. It's so important to differentiate discipline from abuse, ha, everyone. Discipline is, kailangan mo explain kung bakit mo yung ginagawa. Ang abuse, pinapalo mo ng walang dahilan. That's the reason why a child needs trust from the parent para alam nila kung ano yung rewards at kung ano yung consequences na pwede nila makuha from their actions. Kailangan nila matutunan yun. Now, moving on. Doon sa 80. Doon. Gets yun naman yung pinupunto ko anyways. Okay, so may bago tayong inquiry. Ito from Mr. Incognito. 2024 was where I started to learn even more, fulfilling bigger dreams such as recreating the entirety of the GMA Network Complex site in Blender. Ooh! Ang ganda na credentials mo, ah. Hey, I would rather nurture that. No. Keep that going. Keep valuing your talents. Trust me, you're gonna go places with that. Keep going places. Do not stop doing your passion because it can take you to places beyond what you know, okay? Keep it up, Mr. Incognito, sa totoo lang.
Sa totoo lang, I am willing to support you in your future endeavors. Okay, that's a good thing. As long as it makes you happy, that's the important thing. Continue to sending funds then, keep going. Going, kung mahal mo yung trabaho mo, I don't think you'll feel stressed at all. That's a part of you, diba? That's the important thing. Anyways, going back sa sinasabi ko doon, okay, so, it's naman, so 80s people, by the way, as long, piece of advice lang ha, as long as tama yung pinalaki sa inyo, at hindi, at disiplinado kayo ng tama, there's no problem with that. Mali lang kung walang transparency ang mga magulang. Gets? Sa 90s kids, sa 90s, halos ganun naman din eh. Halos ganun din, except na ano, on the way to the digital age na sila, di ba? On the way to the World Wide Web, that would be the birth of the World Wide Web. Then, basically, that's when Mark Zuckerberg was about to establish Facebook, yung social media platform natin. In fact, that was their 13 years kung yung nagkamali, kids are 13 years, kumbaga. While the 90s was good for R&B and hip-hop, unfortunately, there's still a prominent serial killer around that time by the name of Eileen Wuornos. So, it's not just men who were serial killers. It was also women. Eileen Wuornos is an example. And she is dubbed as the queen of serial killers in Florida because she kept targeting middle-aged women. How can I explain this? Okay, Eileen Wuornos kasi, trigger warning, victim siya kasi of rape. Victim siya of rape and middle-aged man yung culprit. Kaya ang resulta, may hatred siya for middle-aged men. That's how she became a misandrist, okay? It's a matter of time before, it's only a matter of time before your actions can define a child's decision making. Ganyan kalalala yun. And moving on to the thousands. Well, we have 9/11, yung mga various disasters natin. Ano pa ngayon? I guess the US-Iran war, kung yung nagkakamali. Marami pangyayari. I mean, but we were going... Ko, hindi ko na yan kasalanan ni Dio sa totoo lang. Hindi ko na yan kasalanan. That's not on me anymore. Pero ano, going back, ngayon, going 2000s to the 2010s, ha? The internet was just getting started and now we now are getting exposed to social media. I can remember playing Pet Society, Pop Tropica, Ninja Saga, Farmville, Cityville, yung cafe game na yon, I forgot what it's called. Inner Dash, isa pa yon. Penguin Club. What do I even remember from that era? I mean, bata pa ako noon eh. Ano pa ngayon? Thank you, Athena, by the way. Thank you for establishing authority dyan. So, yun. Going back, third naman. Aside from those online games din. Oh, my God. Call of Duty. Rules of Survival. I can name so many, actually. I can name so many. Sa totoo lang, guys. Also, during the 2000s, yan yung birth ng GTA, yung GTA Grand Theft Auto, diba? Sa Vice City Stories, Liberty City Stories, GTA 4, San Andreas, isa pa yun. And now GTA 5, we have that. And we have GTA 6. Biruin nyo guys, we have Animuses before GTA 6. So yung point doon ay, while we did have the time of our lives with those games, tabu pa rin ang mental health doon that time. Tabu pa rin, unfortunately. But it's slowly getting there.
we didn't have the DSM-5 back then. We have the DSM-4. Yan yung manual namin that time. We can all agree that during the 2000s, people did have the time of their lives. We can agree that. Why? Because we had social connections that time as well. Ano, we were hanging out with friends, lalo na sa mga colleges dyan, lalo na yung mga kabataan days dyan. Especially, I believe, Kuya Pao can relate to this. Nagtatambay sa eatery, karinderia. Tapos may mga, I would say, sleepovers din. Pwede rin, well, if you were in the US. Sure, thank you, LTG. I'll keep that in mind. Thank you for informing me. Tapos may ano, tawag dito? Right. Where were we? Yung nangyari sa US, yung sa America, well, there were campfires. We had Pitch Perfect, just ko po. We had the movies Pitch Perfect, tapos Despicable Me. Everything was going well. Heck, nung 2010, speaking of, the best time that we experienced is the showing of Avengers Endgame. Kasi, just ko, sa totoo lang, I can remember every single one of those people who were there at the cinemas na naghihiyawan sila. Like from when Captain America got Mjolnir, nung kinalaban niya si Thanos, and every single one of our heroes were there fighting against Thanos. I've never experienced anything like that in the cinema. But the best part about that is that we had social connections back then. Not until the pandemic happened, guys, ha? Remember, the pandemic era, we were in social isolation because of COVID-19. Ang nangyari, we are under isolation, okay? Ang nangyari doon, the consequence nga lang of that is doon sa mga kids natin, ha? Doon sa mga junakis natin. Guys, yung ano na, yung disadvantage kasi of having a lack of social connections kasi, it may result to developmental delays, speech delays, kumbaga. That's how important it is to have a bond with our children, especially parents. Sana makinig kayo. It's up to you whether you'll follow my advice or not. Kasi sa inyo po yun. But I do believe na pinakalaki po yun ng tama ng inyong mga magulang. But since times are changing, every generation varies, as I've said. Sana po ay, kung magtitiwala po ang mga bata sa inyo po, sana po gabayan niyo po sila. Pag-bonding po kayo, get to know the games that they're playing. Get to know the games that they're playing, kung ano yung mga interest nila. I encountered a couple of kids talking about ISO Speed. And sa totoo lang, I don't blame them. Why? Because they see them as their role model. Ito ang tinatawag na observational learning ni Albert Bandura. What the kids see is what they will imitate, okay? Or what they will model rather. That's why we have role models in life, diba? Kaya guys, para sa mga ano, parents dyan, I would value the parent-child bond. Take off the gadgets, okay? Your children need you. Your children need you. In fact, I have one prime example. Speaking of, putit na alala ko, yung kay Punch the Monkey. Kung hindi nyo alam si Punch the Monkey, binuli siya na mga kapwa niya, mga ka-species na unggoy. Wala yung nanay niya. And he was trying to find comfort. He was trying to find comfort. And kasi walang nag-offer na comfort sa kanya, he's forced to find comfort in a stuffed toy, okay? Imagine that stuffed toy to be the child imagine that stuffed toy to be the parent your child longs, okay? That's how you should think of parenting, guys, sa totoo lang. Your children need people. Role models, rather. Your children need role models to follow. Kasi kung wala silang gabay, magkakaroon sila ng identity crisis. And worse, they may have doubts in themselves. They may have low self-esteem. Ganun ka-importante na gabayan natin ang ating mga anak, okay? And now, reflecting back, sa tanong,
Because we went through all the timelines. Gaano ka-importante ang social media sa mga bata? For me, no. It's not important. The important thing is a parent-child bond. That's one thing you can value as a family. Yan yung kailangan natin tandaan, okay? And now before we proceed to any more questions further from our audience, and most importantly, before we proceed to our next topic, well, we will recall yung effects of school, kung may correlation ang school violence sa online games. We will go back to that after a few short messages from our advertisements. Yeah, thank you so much.

muli. So, back to business, shall we? So, yun, sabi ni Anon, I, in later years, my interest in these have gradually been decreased. For me, social media is

0: the social media capital of the Philippines. So anyone can believe in anything, okay? However, the disadvantage of it is dapat regulated siya. And not everyone, not even kids should be, not even kids should be exposed on social media. Bakit? There are predators on social media. I would agree on one thing because of what the government's tackling. But at the same time, there's a reason why there are platforms that are age-restricted, diba? Kaya may mga age restrictions tayo, mga 13+, 15+, 18+, 21+, yung ganun. We have to keep that in mind, everyone, including the parents. Kapag 13 years old yung nakalagay sa isang laro, tapos yung anak mo 8 years, alam mo na. Common sense na po yun eh. Kung age restricted na yun para sa anak niyo po yun, that is your choice. Otherwise, kung hinayaan niyo po yun, that's on you. Okay? Kaya ano yun? Answering your question, well, sakto kasi may relation siya sa tatalakay nating tanong. Does social media have a correlation with the personality of a child's behavior? For me, not necessarily. And this is backed by research. Correlation does not imply causation, okay? This is in the upbringing of a child.
1: Hello, Tita Liza!
0: Diba, tanda nyo na sinabi ko na ano, anyways, may tanong dito ang ating audience. Paano naman yung part na naiwan ng mga parental figures yung mga baril na ginamit na sa pamamaril, diba? That is the responsibility of the parent. Ang may tatanong ko, sinong unang bumili ng baril? Therefore, kung sino man ang unang bumili ng baril, siya may responsibility to keep it out of reach of children. Yan yung sagot doon. Ngayon, going back sa tanong ay social media does not necessarily affect a child's upbringing. Rather, it is the immediate environment that they were raised in. For example, I want to share with you what I know about Scandinavian parenting so far. Kasi yan yung what I believe that is the best model of parenting kasi authoritative sila, hindi sila totally authoritarian, okay? Yung sa countries like Sweden, ano pa ngayon? Norway, Netherlands, for example, they barely even spank their kids. Or at least some but not all. Not everyone spanked their kids and they turned out fine. Bakit? They have a reward system, reward consequence system that doesn't involve spanking or specific punishments. They're there to guide the child on what are the do's and don'ts. Yung simpleng ginawa nila, for example, ganitong reinforcement system. Ganito. Let's say may toy gun ang isang bata. Nagpe-pretend play sila na bumabaril sila ng mga tao. Does that imply that they're violent? No, kasi hindi nila alam kung anong ginagawa nila. They're just role-playing. That's pretend play. Kung 2 or 3 years old yan, hindi nila alam yun because they're exploring what they can do in their environment. Nasa sa magulang yun kung sasabihin nila yes or no sa kasusunod ang bata. That depends on the parents. That depends on the parents' guidance, okay? Ngayon, paano kung exposed ang bata to legitimate tragedies or crisis? Diyan tayo papasok sa usapan. Diyan natin ipapasok yung issue na yon. Okay, wait lang. In the sense na nakikita nila yung mga parental figures na gumagamit ng baril, paano yun? It's up to the parents to teach them. Nasa sa magulang na ituro ang kanilang mga anak kung kailan nila gamitin ang baril, kung kailan hindi. But it's best to keep it out of reach of the children. Yan yung kailangan nila tandaan. Whatever happens, dapat wala. Especially na minors sila, guys. Minors cannot hold guns kasi against the law yun.

0: pwede makasuhan ng gun owner. 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And the result is we have the school shootings. So going back dun sa social media, or rather dun sa sinasabi ko yung example ko na na may toy gun yung bata. Come on, I used to roleplay Counter-Strike, but that didn't make me go violent, honestly. How do you call this? Yung sa bata kasi, for example, sinabihan sila na wag mo gawin yun sa mga tao, ha? 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Tapos iiyak siya. That is negative punishment. Why? Because you're taking away something that encourages the child to do more. Gets? Yan yung sinasabi nating reinforcement and punishment. This is operant conditioning by Skinner. Kaya yun. And to connect dun ka sa sinasabi ni Mido, this is up to the parents. This is up to the parents whether they will give their child access to their guns or not. But because we have laws, existing laws that prohibits children from carrying any guns, best be sure hindi talaga yan papayagan, and it would put their whole family at risk, and pwede makasuhan ang gun owner. Makakasuhan definitely ang gun owner. Like what we see currently dun sa Ateneo de Zamboanga. Kaya ganito, kaya ano, yung sa school shootings, tapos yung sa social media, sa totoo lang, it may or may not have an effect on their children. And most importantly for me, nasa sa household nila yon. Everything starts at home. Their personality develops at home. School is secondary, kaya wag nyo sisihin lagi yung mga teachers. Because their teachers are their second parents. The parents are the ones responsible for building the personality and the foundations needed for the child to thrive. Kaya ano, may connection sila sa social media and dun sa personality nila. Not necessarily. And going and dun sa, let's say dun sa discussion natin na their recent use na ano, ibaban daw ang Roblox, that's not going to solve anything, honestly. That's not going to solve anything. Karamihan sa atin ay gamers. Diyos ko, esports would undoubtedly have Roblox. Games do not cause violence, but rather they can amplify violence. But it's not necessarily the primary cause. Keep that in mind, okay? Don't weaponize games. They're forms of entertainment. Kaya ano, halos na isagot ko na lahat yung mga recent questions. So, yun. Audience, feel free to ask any if you have any to follow up. I mean, we still have more on the clock. We still have more on the clock anyway. Sure.
1: Yeah. Okay. Ito lang for me. Ano tawag dito? Ano ba problema ng mga kabataan ngayon kung bakit nalululong sila sa mga gawaing hindi maganda? Yan yung pinaka masakit na related din eh.
0: You know what's the perfect question to that? You know what's the perfect answer rather? Ask the parents. Sinasabi ko kanina, the parents have the are held responsible for raising their child. Nasa sa family code din yun, okay?
1: Yeah, so basically lahat ng mga gagawin ng mga magulang
0: to kasi, define the future of the child.
1: Yeah.
0: Mm-mm. I definitely. Diba? Diba, LTG, come on, I was in your show. I was in your show yesterday. Thank you for having me, by the way. Na-emphasize
1: mamaya, ko mamaya na, may ano tayo. Uh-oh. May show yeah. din tayo, TFGP mamaya.
0: Yeah. Guys, okay, short promotion lang. Abang kayo sa The Fellow Gamer Podcast which will be aired after this program. So yun, yung na-explain ko kasi kahapon ay sino ba yung or parents responsible for exposing their child to social media? Yes! Kasi minors cannot technically own minors cannot own any gadgets until they're like 15 plus years old. Hindi ako nagkakamali. Kasi, di ba, pag bibili ka ng gadget, nakapangalan yun sa magulang mo kapag bata ka, di ba? Therefore, kung kanino yung nakapangalan, therefore, they have the responsibility to regulate their child. And yun. Instead of addressing the issues, the government. Yeah, that's what I tackled, honestly. That's not enough. Look, as a mental health professional, hopefully, mapakinggan to ng gobyerno. What I would humbly propose, sa totoo lang, for the students, in line with RA12080, the mental health and well-being, well, the basic educational and mental health well-being law, dapat dumagdag lalo yung mga plantilas natin for mental health professionals. We need more care centers in public schools, public and private. The students need people who can guide and understand them kasi hindi lahat ng students may magandang household, unfortunately. That's the reality. Not all students are privileged to have a family that cares for them. That's for us to reflect as a community, as a whole. Kung bakit ganitong ugali ng ating mga anak? Kung bakit ganitong ugali ng ating mga estudyante? It starts from us as a community. Tandaan niyo yung sinabi ko, nature versus nurture. A child will learn from the community they're raised in. The basic developmental psychology na yun. Kaya ano, yung sabi nito, tulad na lang roadblocks, that's not their responsibility. Yung responsibility nila is to provide entertainment for the masses, not to parent their children. If any, kaya nga parent ang word eh. That's the reason why we have the term parenting. It's because the parents are responsible for how their child will be raised. Kaya ano, it's important to emphasize the importance of mental health care centers in public and private schools. Also, para sa mga tawag dito. Sana naman din, I would really hope the government would think about proposing basic psychological first aid for school teachers, school staff, security, even the parents. Bakit? Sobrang helpful nito, especially as someone who has been trained under psychological first aid by a psychologist. Kasi when it comes to psychological first aid, you have to ask why. Why is the child upset? What are the factors that make the child upset? And where exactly is it causing the child to experience distress? That's something to reflect. Saka, we have to document and remember every single thing our child says or what the students say rather. Kasi, it may affect others as a whole. Tandaan nyo, yung mga bata, they're not weak, they're human, just like all of us. Lahat tayo tao, that's why we feel. O hindi nyo gets yung ibig sabihin ko, I mean, Disney has a movie called Inside Out, that's why we have emotions. Okay, we have 10 minutes left kasi ano, I want to give leeway kay LTG soon. Saka ano? Saka tawag dito, I would rather leave a message and summarize everything. With regards to social media, I believe it is the parents' responsibility to expose them. But I would be careful kasi talamak din yung mga predators, yung mga pedophiles on social media. For those who don't know what pedophiles are or pedophilia, it is a classified disorder in the DSM-5, a paraphilic disorder in the DSM-5, characterized by non-consensual sexual urge to target prepubescent children. Ang ibig sabihin ng prepubescent children are those kids aged 15 years below. Hindi sila pwede legally and psychologically kasi it can cause psychological harm to them. And at the same time, pedophiles sa totoo lang, they're honestly that is something that we should be aware of. Yes, noted, definitely. Thank you. Yan yung sinabi kasi, yung sinabi ng isa sa mga audience natin, creators like Cryfy and Lazy Sly would lose their source of income since they're, yes, sinasabi ko sa inyo, it is not the gamer's fault na yung anak nila ganun yung ugali. It's not necessarily the gamer's fault but rather the parents for enabling their child to play age restricted games. Sinabi dito ni LTG, walang silbita talaga yung pagban ng Roblox kasi gagawin nila din yan even if it is banned. Alam mo kung bakit? Alam mo yung consequence that I fear here sa mental health professional? They will rebel. They will rebel against their parents and possibly against authorities. May possibility na ganun. Parents, ganito. Para maintindihan niyo ako. Let's explain this from a mental health professional to a concerned parent, okay? Taking away a child's game is just like taking a teddy bear away from them, diba? Let us put ourselves in the children's shoes. I can recall that I had Tomica horrors when I was a kid, okay? Kasi I had autism. Well, I am diagnosed with autism. Yes, definitely. Definitely, Nigel. I agree with you. The cars were my source of comfort. Kapag nagalaw yun, I would freak the heck out. Kasi I would wanting everything organized. Masisimulate ko yung mga traffic jams. I would like it as is, no matter how cluttered and messy it is. Oh, you were diagnosed with autism. Is this confirmed by your doctor, Nigel? Is it confirmed? Ayun, going back, sinabi. If it's said by your mother, maybe let's take it with a grain of salt, okay? It's much better na kailangan from a mental health professional yan. It's better kung galing yun sa mental health professional, not just a parent. Para ma-confirm natin talaga. Anyways, going back. God, where was I? I was talking a lot. I'm so sorry. Pero yun, okay, dun sa Roblox. For me, ha? Oh, right, dun sa teddy bear situation. Okay, ganito, think about it. Kapag kinuha nyo yung teddy bear ng anak nyo just kasi sumaway siya without any reason, syempre magdadabog siya at iiyak siya for hours. Bakit? You took away their source of comfort. Keep in mind that every generation has their own comfort zone. 80s and 90s people, come on, teens had their freaking braids just like Madonna did in the 80s. Even Pat Benatar used to be like that. Fashion can be a source of comfort.

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Oo, ano mangyayari kung may tumigil nun? 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That's exactly what today's generation is feeling when they will have Roblox stripped away from their childhood. Kaya it is important sa totoo lang to get to know their environment and at the same time to get to know why they're interested in these particular topics in these particular games. Okay, halubido tayo sa ating mga anak, okay? Yan yung may advice ko talaga. Saka, most importantly, because we have 4 minutes left, ayun, I will be transitioning this to LTG real soon. So, yun. Ang may advice ko lang talaga sa mental health professional myself, always listen to your child, regardless of what their problem is. Let us not invalidate what they feel. Let us be there as parents. Let us be there as humans. And let us remember that we all have emotions. Let us empathize with one another. That's what makes us stronger. That's what makes us stronger as a society. Not just individually. Every child's behavior starts from us as a society. Now, because our show will be ending soon, I would like to thank, of course, yung ating smileys, of course. Thank you so much, Presley, for the visuals for my premiere. I wholly appreciate it, and you discussing with me with the preparations. Thank you all so much for attending, especially you, Red LTG. Nigel, thank you so much for expressing your thoughts. Even you, Mido, thank you so much as well for expressing your thoughts. Next time, though, you have to ask kindly, so that you can let me know, okay? Next time. Don't worry. It's normal to make mistakes. Meps, Tita Meps, alagaan mo yung monoblock mo. So, susunod. And lastly, kay AJ. Hey AJ, thank you so much for dropping by and listening. So yun, this has been Anima Says, featuring your registered psychometrician, or rather your neurodivergent registered psychometrician, giving you one piece of advice. It's okay to feel, it's okay to be human. It's important to listen, and most importantly, be the change society needs when the world is messy, okay? That is all. Thank you all so much for attending. And as always, stay safe out there. God bless. And I will be turning over this curtain call. Well, this is my curtain call. I will be turning over the stage to our next show, the Fellow Gamer Podcast, live here on Smile Network. See you guys, and thank you all so much for attending.

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0: 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I'm sure you will be able to do it, man. 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It's not that hard, man, isn't it? And medyo lagi na yun yung Meraki kasi nga there's like 139 server will crash at some point.
1: Okay, ha? 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
0: 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And actually, abangan po natin ang Red's Toolkit October 1?
1: October 1. Yes, October 1st.
0: First October.
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0: ER. 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
0: 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So, most
1: there, of the yeah. The news team is on a crunch ngayon. So, sa mga tayong mag-ano dyan, chip in.
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1: 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Margin ng building. Margin from the road.
0: Okay. Ito. 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
1: I'm gonna fly some planes.
3: Nasa ilalim pala kayo ng Lash Cave. 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
0: 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If hindi mo ma-explain sa VC, okay lang naman. Ano bang meron? Kasi itong... ano bang meron? What's the problem? Kasi, guys, ito. Correct. 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
3: Nasa ilalim sila ng lupa. 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
0: Actually, inaasikaso ko nga yung ano. Kasi alam mo guys, ako na yung caregiver. It does not mean, ito. Actually, this has been agreed upon that this has been take over because remember we had a settlement. If we have a settlement, he let me his way, but someone claimed it. Who claimed it? What's the username? Kasi this one, I claimed it because it is part of the settlement. This was supposed to be part of the agreement. Gustavo, is he part of your team? Is he what? Old base in Waka Waka? Oh, Waka Waka took over the base. That's actually a rule. Waka Waka has to take over a base.
3: Waka Waka Waka
2: Waka
0: Waka took over the base because of its proximity. At the same time, he's legally not... At the same time, his base technically was formed under Waka Waka, meaning the base was claimed solely because technically it's in Waka Waka territory. It's something that you have to talk to the leader of Waka Waka and to Gustavo himself to discuss because you cannot have a base near Waka Waka territory. Any questions? Any clarifications? I'll talk to Siwo. No. Direct. You don't talk to Siwo because we have a little problem with him, if you know what I mean. About this. Talk to Waka Waka about Siwo's base. If they won't give it, it's their choice. You may ask for it. Pero kasi, you know, it's not. As for this cactus farm, unfortunately, it's part of the agreement. I have to take over every farm nearby. In that includes this one. I've discussed this with the staff team. They all agreed on this. So please, it's the decision of the staff team to let me keep this. In exchange, everyone will get a share. If not, it's not share. Everyone can use the farm. That's all I can say. Wow, I have to explain to the guy. Yeah, no problem. Just ask Gustavo and Waka Waka if they want to give the base to you. However, I do note, I have to take note na they might not give it to you kasi you're part of a different team. But other than that, you gotta talk with them. That's all I can say. Okay. Now that I finished someone's settlement, I had to go back to the base. My God, bakit pink yung ano mo red?
1: Because ito yung nakuha ko ano eh.
0: You do realize there's a water elevator near my house. That's where we got our wood.
1: Okay, buti na lang hindi ko pa kinonvert into planks lahat ng ano ko.
0: Bakit natanong ko, bakit paint?
1: Dahil ito na ang ating pinuno, si Geometric Tomato. Ay! Iba na yung pink.
3: Oh okay. My God!
1: Ibang pink na
0: back.
1: Yun.
0: Go sorry. To the back of the base. Balikot ng base. Yan, there you go, see? Water elevator.
1: Sus, ito pala yung
0: exit. Yeah, exit natin. 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Kasi ewan ko paano.
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Furthermore, the views, opinions, and insinuations made by the hosts and guests do not reflect those of the show, the

0: Wala pa nga eh. 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Okay. 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Pilitin natin yung OBB, ano ba yan?
1: Aray ko!
0: Pero hindi kasi ulit ang OBB kasi grabe, masabog talaga.
2: 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Furthermore, the views, opinions, and insinuations made by the hosts and guests

0: Tapos yung logo niyan, smiley sa logo. Galing, galing, galing mo talaga. Galing mo talaga. Thank you for voting. Thank you for voting. Thank you for voting. Thank you. Thank you. Thank you.
1: Ayan. 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
0: Hello, John the Cantaloupe.
1: Ayan. 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
2: Thank you! Thank you!
0: Okay, now...
3: Thank you. Thank you.
0: Thank you.
1: Oh, iron. 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
0: 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Yung base niya, I think may mga dinagdag ako dito, but the mod pack originally is Vanilla Perfected.
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0: It's all mod. Vanilla Perfected, Mounts of Mayhem.
1: 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Oy! 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
0: Steve?
1: 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Ano ba yan?
0: Smell. Okay. 4, 3, 2,
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0: Eto Gio, I need a heads up. Ano yung unahin natin? Is it this server or is it the other one?
1: This server siguro.
0: Okay.
1: Basta explain natin yung details ng ating magiging event. I hope yes. Na this will help Smile and Meraki. Mm. Hopefully. And idol namin yan si Manager Silk, di ba? Idol namin yan si Manager
2: Silk. Yes. Yes. I don't know why. There's just something about that manager that reminds us of...
1: Huwag ka na maingay. 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
0: Sinasabi ko lang, Gia, di ba?
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0: Oo.

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0: That song was brought to you by May Botina and Coca-Cola, Walo and 30 pesos, Bottle Small and Big, Ano mo rin lichon manok, Pasalubong Pauwihan. 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
13: 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Yung may console, yung pinsan ko. 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
13: Abang na ang lahat, pagsapit ng alas 7. 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